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All preparations complete for end of term exams, MOEHE says. The director of Ministry of Education and Higher Education's Students Assessment Department, Ibrahim Abdullah Rashid Al-Muhannadi, has confirmed that the ministry has completed all preparations for the final examinations of the second semester of the 2025-2026 academic year, which will commence tomorrow. Preparations included the development of examination questions according to approved procedures and standards, the review and approval, printing and distribution of exam papers, and the preparation of examination centers and committees to ensure full readiness to receive students. Wise Dialogue looks into AI, disinformation and higher education. The World Innovation Summit for Education, an initiative of Qatar Foundation, hosted a research policy dialogue on Trust Me, I'm an Algorithm, AI, Disinformation and Higher Education, organized in collaboration with Hamad bin Khalifa University, Northwestern University Qatar and Siren Associates. The dialogue was anchored in an original study, Fortifying Education in the Age of Disinformation, conducted by WISE, HBKU and NUQ, whose research findings and recommendations form the foundations of the strategic framework.

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All preparations complete for end of term exams, MOEHE says. The Director of Ministry of Education and Higher Education, Students Assessment Department, Ibrahim Abdullah Rashid Al-Muhannadi, has confirmed that the ministry has completed all preparations for the final examinations of the second semester of the 2025-2026 academic year, which will commence tomorrow. Preparations included the development of examination questions according to approved procedures and standards, the review and approval, printing and distribution of exam papers, and the preparation of examination centers and committees to ensure full readiness to receive students. Wise Dialogue looks into AI, disinformation and higher education. The World Innovation Summit for Education, an initiative of Qatar Foundation, hosted a research policy dialogue on Trust Me, I'm an Algorithm, AI, Disinformation and Higher Education, organized in collaboration with Hamad bin Khalifa University, Northwestern University Qatar and Siren Associates. The dialogue was anchored in an original study, Fortifying Education in the Age of Disinformation, conducted by WISE, HBKU and NUQ, whose research findings and recommendations form the foundations of the strategic framework.

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All preparations complete for end of term exams, MOEHE says. The director of Ministry of Education and Higher Education, Students Assessment Department, Ibrahim Abdullah Rashid Al-Muhannadi, has confirmed that the ministry has completed all preparations for the final examinations of the second semester of the 2025-2026 academic year, which will commence tomorrow. Preparations included the development of examination questions according to approved procedures and standards, the review and approval, printing and distribution of exam papers, and the preparation of examination centers and committees to ensure full readiness to receive students. Wise Dialogue looks into AI, disinformation and higher education. The World Innovation Summit for Education, an initiative of Qatar Foundation, hosted a research policy dialogue on Trust Me, I'm an Algorithm, AI, Disinformation and Higher Education, organized in collaboration with Hamad bin Khalifa University, Northwestern University Qatar and Siren Associates. The dialogue was anchored in an original study, Fortifying Education in the Age of Disinformation, conducted by WISE, HBKU and NUQ, whose research findings and recommendations form the foundations of the strategic framework.

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Tanisha aapke saath Olive Richard chal rahe hain yahan par. Wacky Wisdom mein aaj hum baat karenge malls ki. So basically malls were not built as just malls. Right now jo hum malls dekhte hain usme sirf shopping ke liye aap ja sakte hain, khana khane ke liye aap ja sakte hain, right? Initially there was this guy from Vienna. So then he moved to America and he saw that there were no plazas, there was nothing, you know, it was very empty. So he decided I should make shopping centers jahan par sab kuch hoga.

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All preparations complete for end of term exams, MOEHE says. The director of Ministry of Education and Higher Education, Students Assessment Department, Ibrahim Abdullah Rashid Al-Muhannadi, has confirmed that the ministry has completed all preparations for the final examinations of the second semester of the 2025-2026 academic year, which will commence tomorrow. Preparations included the development of examination questions according to approved procedures and standards, the review and approval, printing and distribution of exam papers, and the preparation of examination centers and committees to ensure full readiness to receive students. Wise Dialogue looks into AI, disinformation and higher education. The World Innovation Summit for Education, an initiative of Qatar Foundation, hosted a research policy dialogue on Trust Me, I'm an Algorithm, AI, Disinformation and Higher Education, organized in collaboration with Hamad bin Khalifa University, Northwestern University Qatar and Siren Associates. The dialogue was anchored in an original study, Fortifying Education in the Age of Disinformation, conducted by WISE, HBKU and NUQ, whose research findings and recommendations form the foundations of the strategic framework.

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